0: is CNN.
1: Na sy dood besin media leiers wêreldwyd steeds op die nalatenskap van Ted Turner.
2: Before he came up with the 24-hour news concept, he won the America's Cup. He was a sailor. He was a bit of a pirate. And he had that sort of swashbuckling kind of rogue naughtiness to him. But at the same time, when you're a pirate out on the ocean, you look at the horizon and you imagine a direction and you go into something that you don't quite know.
3: Robin Kurnow, voormalige CNN nuusaanbieder.
1: Gaan luister verder op Spotify of soek op rsg.co. Op een zet af, potgooi.
4: Op een wakker. Elke weekoggend 7 tot 9 op RSG.

0: To be African is beautiful. To be African is a privilege.
1: It represents hard work. It represents being able to stand on your own
2: and respecting other cultures as well.
3: It's about promoting African heritage.
4: We are all Africans. Let's come together so that we can have a formidable force.
0: Our cultures interlink with one another.
3: And by standing together and embracing one another, you know, there's power in unity.
4: It is time to cut off this issue of xenophobia.
5: I stand for African unity. I stand for promoting unity in Africa because
6: there are many opportunities
0: to be whatever you want to be.
6: Africa is one of the most important continents.
5: Because if we can come together as one, we will be able to actually build a better Africa, the new Africa for the future.
3: And if we unite our hearts and our minds together and we go forward, we will conquer.
7: So let us all arise and be proudly African.
1: Being an African is who I am right now.
7: I'm proudly African. I love Africa.
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0: Ek God.

0: 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To be African is a privilege.
1: It represents hard work. It represents being able to stand on your own
2: and respecting other cultures as well.
3: It's about promoting African heritage.
4: We are all Africans. Let's come together so that we can have a formidable force.
0: Our cultures interlink with one another.
5: And by standing together and embracing one another, you know, there's power in unity.
4: It is time to cut off this issue of xenophobia.
3: I stand for African unity. I stand for promoting unity in Africa because
6: there are many opportunities
0: to be whatever you want to be.
6: Africa is one of the most important continents.
3: Because if we can come together as one, we will be able to actually build a better Africa, the new Africa for the future.
5: And if we unite our hearts and our minds together and we go forward, we will conquer.
7: So let us all arise and be proudly African.
1: Being an African is who I am right now.
7: I'm proudly African. I love Africa.
2: Wishing you all a very happy Africa Month.
3: One love.
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2: 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The queen was he to take the he to the dark now, or he to take he had me at the cohate to the company. 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They can't know that more as I take him canim car of that war. 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Amen.
0: Exca.
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0: Our cultures interlink with one another.
5: And by standing together and embracing one another, you know, there's power in unity.
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6: I stand for African unity. I stand for promoting unity in Africa because
7: there are many opportunities
0: to be whatever you want to be.
7: Africa is one of the most important continents.
6: Because if we can come together as one, we will be able to actually build a better Africa, the new Africa for the future.
5: And if we unite our hearts and our minds together and we go forward, we will conquer.
8: So let us all arise and be proudly African.
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0: To be African is beautiful. To be African is a privilege.
1: It represents hard work. It represents being able to stand on your own.
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3: It's about promoting African heritage.
4: We are all Africans. Let's come together so that we can have a formidable force.
0: Our cultures interlink with one another.
5: And by standing together and embracing one another, you know, there's power in unity.
4: It is time to cut off this issue of xenophobia.
6: I stand for African unity. I stand for promoting unity in Africa because
7: there are many opportunities
0: to be whatever you want to be.
7: Africa is one of the most important continents.
6: Because if we can come together as one, we will be able to actually build a better Africa, the new Africa for the future.
5: And if we unite our hearts and our minds together and we go forward, we will conquer.
8: So let us all arise and be proudly African.
1: Being an African is who I am right now.
8: I'm proudly African. I love Africa.
2: Wishing you all a very happy Africa Month.
6: One love.

One of his disciples said unto him, Lord, teach us to pray, as John also taught his disciples. And all that Jesus said was, when you pray, you got to say this.

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3: When you backtrack 20 years ago to the early 2000s and we saw large numbers of people dying and friends, family members, people we knew at work were succumbing to this illness. And it wasn't something that they would just quietly get. It was visible. You could see them being eaten away, literally losing weight in front of you and getting quite severely ill.
2: Karim het saam met sy vrou, Professor Karisha Abdul Karim, 'n studie gelei oor 'n voorkomende gel wat vroue kan gebruik en wat bewys het dat antiretrovirale middels die seksuele oordrag van HIV kan voorkom. 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
4: Our role as scientists is to step back and ensure we provide the best evidence. If the government chooses to follow it, that's its prerogative. The government chooses not to follow it, it's also its prerogative. I give an example. I did an analysis of all the advisories, 114 advisories that the MAC submitted to the minister in the first year of COVID. So in the 1 year, we submitted a lot of advice. And it was interesting that 81% of all the advice we gave was fully heeded. And that is a good sign, I think.
2: Dis hoe Karim uit New York gereageer het op die nuus dat hy met 'n nasionale orde vereer is.
3: This award is not mine. I'm part of a team of amazing scientists and the whole team at Caprisa, the researchers, the nurses, the doctors, the pharmacists, the patients who participate in our studies, the funders who provide us with support, our international collaborators in 250, different institutions across the world. They have enabled us to make a difference. And this order is recognizing that impact of that research.
2: Karim is by geleentheid gevra wat hy wil hê sy nalatenskap moet wees.
5: I think that I'd like for them to say two things. The first is that what I have contributed has helped make the world a better place. That I left behind a legacy that would see infectious diseases become a thing of the past, or at least not as severe a threat as they are today. Second, I hope they would say, was that he was a good father and a good person.
2: Ander wetenskaplikes sê Karim het die vermoë om wetenskaplike begrippe in eenvoudige taal oor te dra, sodat enigiemand dit kan verstaan. 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
6: Die MK Partij se parlementslid Mzwaneli Manje sê die constitutionele hof het reeds vir die parlement die pad vorentoe aangedui.
7: I thought this process was going to move quickly in the spirit of the constitutional court, but honestly I think what we have now from the lawyers is refusal by stealth. This is what we have. The lawyers are saying to us, before you move, start with the policy, do the legislation, do the regulations, do a practice note, draft a memo, all of those things before you move. I'm very frustrated, Chair, with what is being said now, because I think if we take the route that we're being advised here, it means that nothing is going to happen for the rest of this year.
6: Raisim Zanzi se Alpia, Makashule Ghana, sê hy is bekommerd dat die parlement maande gaan bestee aan debatte oor die proses wat gevolg moet word, in plaas daarvan om met die staat van beskuldigingsondersoek voort te gaan.
8: This was supposed to be a shorter process. And if you are considering the removal of the president with the lawyers and everyone else, we might spend the next 3 to 6 months just on the process itself. So I think we need to find the shortest possible. Obviously, if the president interdicts and so forth, that's not in our control. But for what is in our control, we ought to find the shortest possible path to executing as per the directive or the order of the Constitutional Court.
6: Die DA se parlementêre leier, George Mikalakis, maan dat die parlement se geloofwaardigheid op die spel is.
9: But at this rate, I'm going to be dead by the time that this impeachment hearing happens. And that cannot be so because, Chairperson, Parliament and its reputation as a credible and effective institution relies on how we deal with this. And what is being said to us is that when you're done with all the writing of the rules, the public participation, which we've never done on parliamentary rules before, I'm sure if I might be wrong, but in any case, if all of that gets done, ultimately the credibility of Parliament is going to be down the drain because the public ultimately wants to see this process to be complete. Mr. Ramaphosa is no longer going to be president by the time that we're done.
6: Maar die ANC se Mikateko Matlaole reken haas en spoed is selde goed.
10: The shortest possible way is not always the right way. You can go the shortest way and commit a mistake that the court will find you not to have complied with the rules of the National Assembly. I agree with you on one thing, that let's not take a very long time, because it even says we must not delay it. But the shortest possible way is not always the right way.
6: Die EFF parlementslid Sam Matiasi het LPS versoek om die proses as 'n langtermyn grondwetlike verantwoordelikheid te beskou, eerder as 'n politieke stryd.
7: The appeal that I can make on behalf of my party is that let this process not serve the immediate interest of political parties involved, but let be a foundation upon which the future members of parliament shall look back and say, those who came before us, just as we do with the constitution adopted in 1996, the generation after us of parliamentarians, when they look at the work that would have produced, must look back with pride. So let this not serve the immediate party political interest. Let be a foundation upon which impeachment process going forward shall be guided and shall be grounded upon.
6: Een van die parlement se regsadviseurs, Andrew Breitenbach, dring daarop aan dat reëls benodig word wat nie die ondersoek in gedrang sal bring nie.
11: You do not have the luxury of time because this is inherently urgent. So I'm not specifically suggesting that one has a long drawn out process. Quite the contrary, it must be focused and ensure that the inquiry impeachment process concludes without delay.
6: Die subkomitee sal nou 'n voorgestelde raamwerk ontvang om die reëls te wysig en leiding vir die parlementslede te gee voor volgende Vrydag se vergadering. 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
13: I'm just back from the White House, as we speak now. The reception was very well, it was warm. It was, of course, a formal ceremony. We were altogether 12 ambassadors from different countries that were received today. And we handed our credentials on behalf of our respective heads of state to President Trump personally. The content is not what is important at this stage, but rather the fact that we officially entered now the phase of representing South Africa in the formal way, and the work now starts. I can't speak about the content yet because it's too early. We are planning to do a lot of preparatory work over the next 2 or 3 weeks, whereafter I will report back to our government in terms of the current assessment of the situation, and give the feedback to our president and members of the government so that we can actually plan also the way forward on how we're going to deal with the relationship. Of course, with one purpose, and that is to improve the relationship. For South Africa, there's one thing I think that is important, and that is to make sure that we remove the hurdles, the impediments, to ensure that the relationship improves between the United States and South Africa, because in the end, it matters in terms of economic growth and creating jobs.
12: Meyer sê sal binnekort aan president Cyril Ramaphosa terug rapporteer.
13: President Ramaphosa mandated myself and our team here in Washington to work full out in establishing what are the concerns that we have to address. At this point of time, a year later, we probably entered the phase where the relationship was at its lowest, and now we potentially have a moment where it seems things can get more smooth. They'd say only that at this stage.
12: Hy sê die kwestie van die vervolging van Afrikaners, wat het knelpunt vir die Amerikaners is, is iets wat nie in hierdie stadium aangeroer sal word nie.
13: I think we have to take the situation step by step. Let me put it this way, that issue was not on the table at all today. It was not the moment probably to discuss it from either side. But if it is still a matter for consideration on the side of the authorities in the United States, we have to get a clear picture of what matters in terms of their concerns, and then we can take it further from there. Often policies and positions and decisions are taken on the basis of perceptions. And if there are wrong perceptions, we have to address it. At the same time, there are other issues that might be of more concern for us. And that also has to be put on the table. It's a year later, like you said, and the perceptions might have changed, hopefully positive.
12: Dit was Rolf Meyer, Suid-Afrika se nuwe ambassadeur in Washington. Ek is Hendrik Martin vir SAK News.
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15: Presents complications, maybe competition, but what it does, it also presents some ethical challenges as well. And so it's something that the government has to look at. And of course the government, like all governments do, has decided that the best way to do is to tax it, like as if it's a sin to play the lottery, I suppose.
14: Die oorname na 'n nuwe operateur vind plaas ten spyte van regsgedinge oor die toekenning van die 5-jaar lisensie. 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
16: At the same time, we are equally committed to innovation and renewal. South Africans deserve a lottery experience that evolves with the times, embraces technology, improves accessibility, enhances convenience, and creates greater excitement for players while continuing to fulfill its broader developmental mandate.
14: Ituba se hoof van bemarking, Michel van Trotzenburg, sê die lotto-operateur het nie net prysgeld uitbetaal nie, maar ook 17,5 miljard rand aan liefdadigheid geskenk.

0: correct procedures and policies in place in order to protect the players as well as the beneficiaries. So I just want to unpack those quickly, because the players is obviously our responsibility to them at the moment, is to continue selling National Lottery tickets and also to continuously to pay out winnings that is owed to anybody that has winning tickets. When it comes to beneficiaries, the beneficiaries, they are paid through the National Lottery Commission. So we basically operate the sales and all the funds are then handed over to the NLC.
1: Itupa beplan om voort te gaan om die loterye in Uganda en Tanzanië te bedryf. Die verslag is saamgestel deur Nosibu Gadebe. Ek is Estie de Klerk vir SAK News.
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0: 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But she can't come on, didn't it? What they want to cloth ladies work you want? Himmelic channel. So there's some channel, I'm a seven. Quite a bullet from a left. And I want to pull it down quite a quick show. In one a technical can sing on come a good one. I can't go to the tongue go qua. Chicas since Shana Mangi. Pull on home to tongue, I get to the one. Chuck will get quack room. Chicas and woke up down one, pardon, kagge. I get back on the elf get June. So if I woke up, might get on the chicka tamatene. Lots of the frigamakling on June tenet. Get quack on what's on get quack room. I could have led to the good cheer. Shot like bulletin and went to the car. Robert Clemene. Quite a bullet one terrible tongue go, bullet to the chicken. Come gonna get one. Put a china. So see number one. Keep on your one today and put a chicken on. So I couldn't have a lot of it on water. Take show. Came you got in there. I simple and I came once it. Bet to it. Premier League final canal Pagasus Roma who bet college the Kopoke Kwanya champions are for Fendon and season to rank season Gikwa. What's up, Bolaki and Eko Quatane Barney? What's it anyway? What's Uncle Groom? Hey, you could have a little bit here. I'm not going to shine a chin. One, two, one. Can't sing on top of it, Tene. He can't tell him. See on Fiat Tahuni to turn. 2-0, Tene. Sandos ding. Sati Clof, Gigwa. Sati Clof, Tana. No toe. Tana, no toe, Gigwa. Put on TV to go cheat. Can't go to the button. Chocolate bullet of a tongue go. Quick, you're gonna pull and let a coach. Oh, referee, chung, your chung, tane. But yeah, she can't cut up with one terrible tongue. Just on my tenant, you want. What an alisha? No, chulan, look one terrible tongue. Got a bullet pulling like a cake choker. But you pull and let a coach. You wanted it. What I'm gonna pull it through what's on hook. I'm a 24 year old. Pablo Chingana. Tip on her passing. I'm gonna tell you what's on the ground among the bullet chingana. Honorisha Chicana. I'm a 10 year old. Passy tip on the 10th crowd. Santa one at 10 gunny. In Chong, I bullet in it. Palikuna among the bullet. To do the clown lesson. I can't get in my cocoa. Talking about the Mara Passy TV. Until I come in. I'm a tete word to go on, good to the Hana, come at old Clamine, Chimana on a block away, good to the Hana Ramalab, then you could have a little Hana good cheer. He's talking about a little Hana. Chop, I pass you my great tenor. What a tenor, I pass you my great tenor. You want to know what's crossing you, pull up, eh? Can't get crow. Sometimes like this, you get out and really hug it, Susan Turner. Kid, if you're not telling what's happening, get quack quack. The car UVW, Gauti is Galaxy. Fort Harare, Kekuna. UW shit ladies, get quick. Oh, you pull a game to attend it. Check halam, check get us soon. My kid and a quack quack. 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Kick him my city, let's get 2-0. Santo on a dinkani. 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
1: 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This is what you had that queer had this is at the other queen. Kalam Habora Kata, a hand, and attack a caribou at Skyfam, and you have not a shame at all of the FM speed, but I can't go in. Nunu, Tuklof, come, Sundowns. Holy Wolf Super League had this year of Hatagin and fifth Tiger size when they take this Yahaya, huh? 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
0: 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I get out to let and get ball on it. Come on, quick. She the cow offside here. Santa on a lady's cutty. What a catch up, take her. Do you know, pass it like Lucuna Tene? Come on, come in. Come on, one of Lucky One. Quite him to bag a passa when I talk in the blood on what I could do. Pass it not to tell you what's wrong. Here I get one today, clear, lady couldn't. Throw in get one. What a catch up, pull it cutter. Damn it, I'm a pin there, Lucky One. Could you have a little pussy?你回来再来把账目给我，昨天我们那张画的太矫情了，骗了亲了呢，太矫情不来来你困了，很土给款，俺画的太矫的忙个，刚看我回来呢，是啥的情况呢？我爹不来的忙个，困了一天一天完了，呀，马上通完了，看不见了 ，lady 说真的，不你不来我来搞笑，困了一天的完了。My kid and Aqua Craig Quantine. I'm quite a ketchup. Equal University of Tobin. A stadium of Quantine, but I'm going to go hook. So pull up. My son to one now. Take Penny, I get a king now. She's got to give a kid and a cook. What took you? I'm quite a little touching of a little girl. I'm talking about it. What a ketchup!Keep up on get till it come in. Ten and care when I watch and get quick work with two bullet of pussy. Lady Craig Quantine. Talking of blood and quarter good to it. Chill at a clung like one. Central link came on a blood rucher. Santo on our tenor. Semi Chicana. With two bullet of pussy drop. Turn to it, number 21. Chicana and Polyquina. Now cut it to your Polly Quantine. Talking of blood and quarter clay show. Put a pull and like a coat show. Pussy to it. Polyquina. Keep a walking one.Santos Nantine Plango. Unhart could do it, Mapena. What took it one? Put on a chicken, Kanguna. Get back all Gugaqua, Puru. Number one, you call. 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Shooting you pulling a gear. Sup quiet a gear.Tip club, ladies, can you go now? Chelsea, number nine, I get a clower. 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I get a tree. Lepache, number nine. I call you, Quan. That's a gusson, some kind of monkey, wind it. Number 88, Quan. Kill to clover today. He's up here, next tree.Went it. 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Shorten up for no talk Kikwa. All of the Santos ladies, Chafiri Kikwa. Tip Club ladies, turn up. No talk Kikwa.
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0: 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Ladies, cuts, cuts, cuts, cuts, cuts, cuts, cuts, cuts, cuts, cuts, cuts, cuts, a quatia when I six eight hundred and a tinko, didn't it? Long water chick like tea. Click short like a 3 minute car, 3 minute car, car, car, car, car, car, car, car, car, car, car, car, car, car, car, car, car, car, car, car, car, car, car, car, car, car, car, car, car, car, car, car, car, car, car, car, car, car, car, car, car, car, car, car, car, car, I'm going to go to the Santos ladies. What a good shit. So offside here, Quantine. 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Tog a Quantine. Deep cloth, ladies. At least you watch up, Polak Lachada. So keep a gun when I would see what I got. Until it's la mini. Polak quit then not three when I said three was a good one. What a good shit. Lenny could a Quantine. 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I'm going to go to the next one. My kid and a quack, my son, the one, ladies. Then it's 12:50 Gigwa. Tip of ladies, Dana. Serro Gigwa. 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
0: Kamange came to throw the gate at Fagiqua. She's got some to throw the tear Kamakwege Quantane. Santos ladies. Mumma. Tip Club ladies get says it zero. What Santa Ibule Gay Quakla. Don't wait till the clock, ma. He wanted to tell us a tear quay bullet to get the father. Manga Bolam Kamagwe. Again, what again? Bring him Kamagwe gown. I pull up a fashion get it here. I'm into Drusilla. Me are Gorix Maligitan Hang, you go see the Hana O platform and studio Kuna, the Reinhard Kapuna Dan Quada, Agmic Anga program gets on the to Drusilla.
3: Unar ten seven o Tahononia FM, Kamakas Katemono take Firek Amagotau, Yen and 5 minutes in Giehua, Neha Hamanete Eahua take 5 ireka, Tisanet, and Tony Sacheka, the Kurikujin, Gavina Bora, take Kara Rico. 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

0: 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At your polar get what one get what I'm cracker letters of Vipanita as I come up with my get a net am qua. 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So say, no, no, don't get a good soap, Mindy getting on Divia. 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Sikatalaka so polar market and a quack. A good year at Anunu that Mudas announced it. 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We get on Wakism Kwamke, make it pay. 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
0: rede kai kai na te ka ku mo so bo sa ku
1: Exka
4: To be African is beautiful. To be African is a privilege.
5: It represents hard work. It represents being able to stand on your own
6: and respecting other cultures as well.
7: It's about promoting African heritage.
8: We are all Africans. Let's come together so that we can have a formidable force.
9: Our cultures interlink with one another.
10: And by standing together and embracing one another, you know, there's power in unity.
8: It is time to cut off this issue of xenophobia.
11: I stand for African unity. I stand for promoting unity in Africa because
12: there are many opportunities
9: to be whatever you want to be.
12: Africa is one of the most important continents.
11: Because if we can come together as one, we will be able to actually build a better Africa, the new Africa for the future.
10: And if we unite our hearts and our minds together and we go forward, we will conquer.
13: So let us all arise and be proudly African.
14: Being an African is who I am right now.
13: I'm proudly African. I love Africa.
14: Wishing you all a very happy Africa Month.
7: One love.
1: Exka.

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And all that Jesus said was, when you pray, you got to say this.

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Pedro Camara was Richard, Johanel was Wolfgang, Antoinette Lowe was Anna, Marcel van Heerden was Robert, Candace Fielding was Cindy, Cole Wessels was Lucian, Conradi van Heerden was David, Carly Heine was Amelia, Kay Smith was Delia en Peer Nelson was Bart. 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